From the Devil's Lettuce Studios. Devil's Lettuce. Senvely Good Greens and West Seneca. 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

Studios, Devil's Lettuce, Senvely Good Greens, and Wes Seneca. 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

0: It's Hardware Nights, and I guess we can officially say this month, the Guns N' Roses kick off their North American summer tour, man. Their first show is set for July 23rd in Raleigh, North Carolina, and opening that show is Public Enemy. Now, Public Enemy will be opening a handful of shows with GNR, and then in August, they're going to be joined by the Barbarians of California opening for them. Then the Black Crows will be opening for them. Then Ice Cube has a show with them. Then Pierce the Veil has a couple shows with them. It is a crazy lineup, man, and you can get all the details you need for GNR's tour at loudwire.com. Coming up after this break, I've got the latest from A Perfect Circle. That's next.
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My name is Chuck, and coming up after this break, man, I hope you're ready. This is brand new music from Let Down. That's next.

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0: Zeppelin. It's Loudwire Nights. My name is Chuck. The number here is 844-205-LOUD, 844-205-5683. You can call us whenever the hell you want, man. 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Simple as that. Coming up after this break, make sure you've got that app ready to go because I'm going to get you details on how you can win a trip to see Five Finger Death Punch and Eva Under Fire.
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And then get ready to take some PTO for FFDP and BBQ in KC. It will be a finger-licking good time, thanks to Better Noise Music. 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

from the Devil's Lettuce Studios. 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

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So clearly, we're not totally lost, because she found us. Buffalo's Real Rock, 92.9 WBUF. She calls me from the cold.

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0: Across the country and all over Western New York, we'll be celebrating the spirit of independence during America's 250th birthday. 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Thank you to our partner, Gowanda Harley-Davidson. 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
0: 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Sinfully good greens.

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2: 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Matched with a guy on a dating app, coordinated a time for him to come over, was all set. He showed up 45 minutes later than he said he would. Staggering, eyes barely open, slurring words, and sweating. A lot. I still tried to get things going. Did we seal the deal?
5: Yeah.
2: Everybody a yes?
6: Yes.
7: I'll say no just to be different.
2: I tried. Still tried to get everything's going, but not surprising, he couldn't get it up. And then he said, I took some several drugs. That's the quote.
6: I took some several drugs.
2: I walked over. I managed to help dress him and shove him out the door to walk back to whatever dealer he found. Never saw him again.
5: Oh.
2: A genuinely awful experience.
5: I thought for sure that this was going to be a romantic ending to the story.
6: They've been married for 15 years.
2: Right. There's a lot of those about people that were in it for a while or had the one night stand and then it went back and got wrong. Let's see.

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0: St. Petersburg, Florida, in the summer during our summer vacation 1 year, because I thought, well, it's still the golf is still there. It's still fun. And you know what everyone said from Florida? Why did you book your vacation here right now? Like, I don't know, but we got to, I got to go on a dolphin cruise, and it was just me and a couple from England. So that was fun. Nothing was busy. All the restaurants were wide open. So congratulations.
1: Yeah,
0: also, I rented a convertible, but it was too hot to put the top down for five straight days.
2: Yeah. Tampa St. Pete in like July and August is just the pits, man. I was there in August one time, and I don't think I've ever been more miserable.
0: It was pretty bad. Pretty bad.
2: Good morning. I'm Hot Wings with a hot take.
0: Oh, hot, hot, hot, hot. Hot, hot, hot, hot, hot, hot.
2: If you've done something heroic, it should be okay to say you're a hero.
3: What'd you do?
2: I didn't do anything, but I was thinking about this yesterday when we saw the news story about a guy who had done something very heroic.
0: Oh, the
2: and
0: guy
2: he goes,
0: who?
2: I'm no hero. And I go, no, you totally are.
0: You're talking about the guy who busted through the window to rescue a family in a burning house.
2: Yes.
0: And they said, all right, do you feel like a hero? And he goes, no, I just did what anyone would. You did not. You did a heroic thing. I agree.
2: Yeah. And yeah, maybe other people, there are people in the world who also would do that. And in that case, they would also be a hero. That's the definition of a hero. Go, yeah, I feel pretty heroic today. I would.
1: At minimum, you should be able to say, some people are saying I'm a hero.
2: Yes. Yeah, you know, I mean, if I, you know.
0: It's not the phrase I would use.
2: If I see somebody with a flat tire and change their tire, I'm not really a hero for that. I just did something nice. But you saved four people from a burning building. Yeah, that's a hero.
0: Yeah. Hey,
2: just say it.
0: Friend of the show, Nashville Cam, stirring up a little feces right now. Like it, Cam? Wait a minute. Steve's going to tell his dad he's coming to town? What makes him so special?
3: Well, dad. Yeah. Oh, we see who you chose in the divorce.
1: Well, you see, Cam, the reason it's different is because it's not.
4: Whammy.
1: Yeah, well, there are reasons that it's different, but it doesn't matter what I say. It's not going to work.
0: No. Well, one, this isn't a work trip that you're only going to be in town. I'll say it for you, this part at least. You were going to be in New Jersey for about 30 hours.
1: Mm-hmm. And
0: you're going to Florida for more than 30 hours, right? Yes. Back me up on this.
1: Yeah, okay. And in that case, my mom was literally coming here to visit the next week.
0: Yeah.
1: But that's all right.
0: I notice you're not taking your dad to Disney. I mean, you know, you're like, you never did it for me, old man. This is the part where we say, Maitland had a day yesterday and she wants to share details, and I don't know if I want to. I'm going to clear the couch out during the commercial break in case I have to lay down and put my wallet in my mouth to get through the morning. That's next. It is the Free Beer and Hot Wake Show.
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6: Hey, good morning. The Thursday ride is off to a quiet start as traffic is fairly light at this hour. Making your way through the construction zone along the 190 northbound, already seeing some minor slowdowns, but for the most part in good shape at this point with light traffic volume. As you travel on the mainline thruway, that's working well. Again, slowdowns through the construction zone between the 290, 33, and Walden. 290 is in good shape, as well as the 33. And if you're traveling in Amherst, Main Street is closed from Audubon Drive to Bourbon Drive, and that's for emergency utility repair. I'm Keith Kelly with your Buffalo area traffic.
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4: 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From the Just Call Jed Traffic Center, here's another 92.9 WBUF traffic update.
5: The major routes continue to work well this morning. Traffic is still on the lighter side, so for the most part, we're moving up to speed, especially through the construction zone along the 190 north from the thruway and heading up towards Clinton Bailey. An easy drive on the 290, 33 looks good, as well as the mainline thruway. In Amherst, a portion of Main Street is closed from Audubon Drive to Burbank Drive, and that's for emergency utility repair. I'm Keith Kelly with your Buffalo area traffic.
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2: 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I'm Keith Kelly with your Buffalo area traffic.
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Thank you to our partner, Gowanda Harley-Davidson. 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

0: 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Here's another 92.9 WBUF traffic update.
1: We've got quite a slow drive on the main line throughway as you're approaching the 190 interchange. Once you get onto the 190 northbound, traffic is crawling along. There's actually a broken down vehicle just beyond South Ogden Street in the midst of the construction zone with the right lane blocked. So traffic is especially slower right now. Again, from the main line throughway onto the 190 northbound. As you travel the 290, that's in good shape. Minor slowdowns eastbound to the Blue Water Tower. 33 is in good shape. No troubles on Route 5. I'm Keith Kelly with your Buffalo area traffic.
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1: If you're traveling in the Hamburg area, watch for an accident on Route 20 westbound just beyond 20A. The right lanes are blocked. Expect delays. Traffic is quite busy in that area, and trying to get through that intersection is going to be a slow go. Also looking at quite a slow go on the ramp from the 90 east to the 190 northbound. As you're heading through the construction zone, traffic is quite backed up in that area. You'll start to slow past the 400 as you're heading up towards that 190 along the 90 east. 290 is working well. You're problem-free on the 33 and Route 5. I'm Keith Kelly with your Buffalo area traffic.
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3: If you love to travel, Capital One has a rewards credit card that's perfect for you.

0: There are handicapped people that are fine to walk.
1: Yeah, but they've got some other thing. Yeah. She's just got...
0: Excuse me, you're perfectly normal looking. How are
1: you
0: pregnant?
1: There's no one who can't walk because they have an extra navy bean in them.
2: Right, that's my point.
1: It's not a thing. With women, no one.
2: There are women that do marathons like 7 months pregnant. Like they... like. If you're not showing yet, first trimester, you can park in a regular spot. You're not impressing anyone at that.
1: You just want people to go, oh, are you having a baby?
2: Yeah, exactly.
0: I personally think if you look perfectly normal that you don't get a special parking spot.
2: You shouldn't.
3: Like this text. It's not the police you have to worry about. It's the private parking enforcement company the store pays to hijack your vehicle.
2: Yeah. Right.
0: Parking lot police.
1: This text, stop signs in parking lots too. Nope, don't use them. Go as fast as you want. Right,
0: okay,
1: Steve?
0: Yeah, I agree with that.
4: Stop sign.
1: This text, I've had people approach me and stop me and ask if I'm a veteran when I park in the veteran spots. Steve, do you park in those?
3: I don't.
0: Oh my God.
3: There's a difference. Like there's a line. I know it's a
1: wildly
3: fuzzy,
1: arbitrary.
3: I know it's a fuzzy line. I'm willing to admit that.
0: Yeah, Steve's a feminist and a patriot. But when it comes to mobile orders, nah.
1: Yep.
0: Steve ain't letting big
3: They're
0: tech.
3: Always empty. They're always empty.
1: Big tech. Yeah, those people just hustling trying to pay their rent. Let them walk a little further. That's what I say. You want to park close? Get a job with benefits. I'm Steve. Look at me.
2: I do get annoyed when I pull into a place like Target or something and you just whip into a spot and then you realize it says for pickup orders and there's 10 slots and there's not one person in any of them.
1: No, that's what Steve said.
3: That's exactly his point.
2: But I do feel like I have to move.
3: No.
0: Yeah, no, I would worry the whole time I'm shopping. Oh, no, the parking lot police are going to get me. I'm going to have a ticket. I could never do it. It doesn't matter if it's a pregnant thing, a handicap, a veteran, or 10-minute only parking. I'm just going to find me a regular old spot.
3: Dude, they've eliminated so many positions. You think that they still have the guy out in the parking lot who with a stopwatch? Like, well, you've been here 9 minutes. This is a 10-minute parking spot. You're on the clock, miss.
1: You're getting deli meat from an AI robot, and we think somebody's out there timing it.
2: Yeah, probably. See, I'm not really worried about getting in real trouble. I just don't even want to suffer stink eye from someone.
1: Well, I remember there was a time when my ex-wife was pregnant with the twins where I had driven, but we parked close because she was really showing at that point and she wasn't walking. It wasn't supposed to walk that much. So we parked close and then we realized we forgot something in the car. So I go out and get the car and then I'm just going to drive it up and pick her up. She comes out. But now I look like the single dude going out to the car. Parked in the expectant mother spot, mm-hmm. and someone did say, yeah, you look real pregnant. I'm like, I'm showing. Mm-hmm. It was in a delicious 200 stays at that moment.
3: Man, this has really ignited some feelings in people.
1: Yeah. All right, around the room next. You won't believe how I saw one of the dudes sleeping when I left for work today. I was very confused at first. There's a grown man lying on our floor. Next, it is the Free Beer and Hot Wings Show.
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7: The Thursday ride is rolling along with an easy drive across our major routes. In fact, even from the mainline thruway to the 190 north, much improved conditions and moving along just fine. The speed limit of 45 miles an hour through the construction zone on the 190 north and southbound. Traveling on the 290, that's in good shape. A little extra company in Amherst near the 990 interchange as traffic is merging. 33 looks good on the Skagit-Aquita. Light volume overall on Route 5. I'm Keith Kelly with your Buffalo area traffic.
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0: Civic colleges,
1: yes.
0: too.
1: Yeah, or they don't, or you don't get a parking pass at all.
2: Yeah.
1: Like, I didn't have one.
2: But their roommate, their friend, rather, had a handicap spot, and they always got to park right next to the building. And no one ever said anything to that person, but their handicap was that they had lost an arm in an accident. And then they added in their text, but their legs worked fine. Where do you come down on that? Like, do you think they shouldn't park there?
1: I don't know. Do they have classes where they have to carry things with two hands?
2: I mean,
1: and they only have one, so they gotta be close.
2: Unless they're in juggling school, walk your ass from further away.
1: Yeah.
2: Right, Steve? That's how you feel.
3: No, that is how you feel, and you said that. I would never say that.
2: Well, you would park in their spot, right?
3: No, I've maintained that I do not park in handicap parking spots.
2: What if you knew it was
3: expectant mother spots or veteran parking
2: spots? What if you knew that they had a handicap parking spot, but their arm was the only problem?
3: I don't know, Free Beer. What would you do in that scenario?
2: I don't park in handicap spots. I'm just asking you.
3: So you agree with me?
2: Well,
1: now, what if it wasn't a full handicap spot? What if it was just a hand-detached spot? It's only for people who are missing a hand. Would you park in that one?
3: Maybe.
2: Yeah, hands-free parking. Haven't you ever seen that? This text. Hey, Steve, why don't you shut up and pour bacon grease down your drain?
0: That does not do anything.
3: Yeah, it's still, I mean, I've been in my house 8 years now.
0: Team grease.
1: Yeah, it takes a while. Someday you're going to be so sad.
3: The fat burg is just building.
1: Yeah, that's how it happens.
3: Yeah.
2: This text from Northeast Pennsylvania. I have an entire shoebox of handicapped hanging placards for my cars. My friend owns an estate sale company, and they snag them every time we see one, so we don't have to park far away at concerts.
1: Like, what, do you just steal them out of the dead people's cars? I don't think they sell them.
2: Well, they probably, it's an estate sale. What do you think, they're not just sitting on a counter?
3: I guarantee if I went on the one website that I go to for like 3D printing models and everything, guarantee they have them on there.
2: That's for sure.
3: Load in the...
2: Why do you need a whole shoebox?
3: The blue and the white filament.
2: Do you have 8,000 cars? Just get one.
3: Yeah. Maybe he sells them.
2: Yeah. Probably. Okay. Text. What's the difference between parking in a handicapped spot and pooping in the luxury stall of public bathrooms? That's not a luxury stall, stupid. It's a handicap stall.
0: The luxury stall.
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2: It is. That extra space is nice, though. I'm not going to lie.
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2: 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Free Beer and Hot Wings Report on the way. We're going to start with the classic, Back It Up, Terry! 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
5: Looking good for the drive. Just lots of sunshine to enjoy, so make sure you have the shades handy. At this point, the mainline thruway is in great shape from West Seneca and heading into Cheektowaga. You'll find just a few minor slowdowns between the 290 and 33 as traffic is merging. 290 looks good in both directions. No troubles on the 33. And the 190 north, that's in good shape. Just a bit under speed through the construction zone, making your way from the thruway and heading up towards Clinton Bailey. I'm Keith Kelly with your Buffalo area traffic.
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1: Even a press conference.
2: Well, I mean, yesterday. They've got eight guys out there with brooms.
3: I mean, this is a huge warehouse, though. This is going to take forever.
2: Yeah, it's hard to, you don't really realize how big those are, like, until you see the scale of people standing next to them, and it's like four stories tall, it looks like.
1: At a press conference yesterday, the mayor announced that she wanted to set a 45-day limit for them to get all that food product out of the building. It's an optimistic goal.
0: Lineage estimates it will need 5,000 truckloads to remove all the spoiled food.
2: Oh, my
0: food.
2: God. 5,000. And where? So is that right to the landfill, I would assume, right?
3: I guess.
4: I mean, I think you just take it to the valley.
2: You do?
4: Yeah.
2: Feed it to porn stars?
4: Yeah.
2: Okay.
3: Mm-hmm. Why don't they just light it up again? Let it all burn?
4: Yeah, just let it do its thing. California burns enough. I mean, they have plenty of soot and pollution.
2: It's not like it's a forest. Let it go.
5: It stinks really bad. I don't know what it is.
2: It's another witness. Mm-hmm. All right. 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
7: The drive is in good shape this morning as we are problem-free across our major routes. Just still seeing a little bit of volume on the mainline thruway, mostly between the 290 and 33 in Cheektowaga. And remember, you're down to 45 miles an hour through that construction zone. Also, moderate volume as you travel the construction zone along the 190 between Seneca Street and the mainline thruway. For the most part, moving up to speed. But again, you're down to 45 miles an hour. 33 is in good shape. 290 is problem-free. No issues on Route 5. I'm Keith Kelly with your Buffalo area traffic.
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14: Next hour, paired with an idiot. And the $1,000 Minute of Mayhem. One more thing today about a balloon you can get at Kmart if you're in Australia. Apparently Kmart's still thriving there.
15: Yeah.
14: That was news to me.
15: Yeah, good for them.
14: Yeah, way to go. Kmart, you blew it here. Mm-hmm. Right now, this.

0: we will bring him back and get to scoring this game. Question number one. Welcome back, Jacob.
1: Yep, thank you.
0: In what city was the Declaration of Independence signed? Both of you said Philadelphia. Both of you are correct. It is Philadelphia. And we are tied at one with an early start. Question number two. The meme of Will Ferrell saying, well, that escalated quickly, comes from what 2004 movie? Kelly passed, came back around, said Step Brothers. Jacob immediately said Anchorman.
2: Oh, yeah.
0: The answer is Anchorman.
3: You are a smelly pirate hooker.
2: God, now it's so obvious.
0: Jacob takes a 2-1 lead as we move to question number three. What is the name of the Fruit Loops cereal mascot? Kelly thought about it for a while, said Sam. Toucan Sam. Jacob passed, came back around, also said Toucan. Jerry the Toucan. The answer is Toucan Sam.
2: Yeah! Suck it, Jacob!
4: Jerry the Toucan.
0: Kelly ties it up at two.
5: Remember the mascot for Honeycombs, that bee named DeAndre?
4: Yeah, I do remember that.
0: DeAndre.
5: DeAndre.
4: Yeah.
0: Question number four. What song did Tom Holland famously perform for his appearance on Lip Sync Battle in 2017? Kelly said Rihanna's Umbrella. Jacob was a double pass. The answer, of course, is Umbrella.
2: So hot. So sexy.
0: The video you never skip when it comes up on your feed. Kelly leads 3-2. Question number five. What U.S. fast food chain is credited with introducing the first drive-through window to the masses? You both said McDonald's. You both are incorrect. It's In-N-Out Burger, but Kelly wins 9-2. Nice try, Jacob.
1: Thank you.
5: Now, do you have to resign as a teacher because of this humiliation, or you think you'll give it another go?
1: There's a shortage, so I think I'll be all right.
5: Yeah, I think you will. Jacob, thanks for listening. Thanks for playing. Good luck this coming school year. Enjoy your summer. Thank you, Jack. Kelly, congratulations.
2: Thank you.
5: Means all wins this week.
6: Never happened before.
5: No, not on a four-day week.
4: First time ever.
5: For sure. We're off tomorrow, by the way, in case you're not sure. And next week. But we're back the week after that.
4: Yes.
6: Maybe.
5: If they'll have us back, we'll be back. You know, this business is weird.
4: Yeah, never know.
5: Paired with an Idiot is on the way in the next segment.
0: Yeah.
5: Everybody's got their list done.
0: Sure.
6: Yeah.
4: Everybody has their list. It ain't done.
5: Yeah.
4: But it's in my hand.
5: It was very nice of me to bring them to all of you.
4: Yes, it was.
5: Yes, Maitland, do you know how many people said thank you or acknowledged me giving it to them? Just you.
0: Oh.
5: The rest of these entitled puds did nothing.
4: Mm-hmm. Yeah. Mm-hmm.
5: Paired with an Idiot is next. We need six contestants. 1-800-947-3979. We'll play next. It is the Free Beer and Hot Week Show.
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9: We're wrapping up the drive problem-free this morning with no accidents or broken down vehicles on our major routes, and the heavier congestion has eased. There's still just a few minor slowdowns on the thruway right near the 33 as traffic is merging. 190 is in great shape through the construction area between the thruway and Seneca Street and looking good through the downtown corridor. Problem-free on the 33, no issues on Route 5 or the 400. I'm Keith Kelly with your Buffalo area traffic.
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5: 3,000 degrees.
6: Oh. I said 20,000 degrees Fahrenheit.
5: Wow.
6: Somewhere between 20,000 and 50 trillion. Is it in there?
7: Yeah, one of you got it.
8: Is it close?
5: It's me, isn't it? Please say
7: it's 49 trillion. The surface temperature of the sun is 10,000 degrees Fahrenheit. Let me do the math.
5: Mate, you're only off.
7: So how many, you were off 2,400 degrees.
8: That's correct.
7: Maitland was off 50 trillion. I'm rounding.
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0: or Zimmer. Oh,
1: that, you, that was referring to Mate's turn.
2: Yeah.
3: Okay.
4: Yeah. You went kind of nanny there.
0: Yeah, okay.
2: Enjoying street time.
5: Oh, I broke my pen.
2: You broke your pen?
5: Yeah, I hit on the table so hard it broke.
1: We have to take it away. Number one, he said yelled, not yield.
5: I'm going to yell in a second.
2: He did. He said yell.
1: Yeah. Weird pronunciation. I thought that was a good run.
2: Yeah, I thought it was very efficient.
1: The $1,000 minute of mayhem is on the way. This text, I was so excited when Tommy finally got to 10 to hear Real American before you told him it only took 5 minutes and 86 seconds or something. And then he screwed up number 10.
2: Yeah.
1: I know it. All right, caller 10 gets to play the $1,000 minute of mayhem next. 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

0: that.
1: Yeah.
0: Totally.
1: I know
0: different.
1: Everything there is to know about golf.
0: Yeah.
1: All right. We have extra time. So we'll get to one of the things we're going to talk about.
0: Okay.
1: Right here. There was a wedding and gunplay ended up being involved. Now that seems weird, right?
0: That's that's an unfortunate string of events there.
1: It is. It started because one of the groomsmen in Wisconsin at this wedding started eating meatballs with his bare hands from the buffet.
2: Oh, come on. Wow. Yeah, we've all been there.
1: And guest went up and said, kind of gave him a push in the arm and said, "Hey, get a plate, man. That's gross." To which that guy said, "No, it's not. I washed my hands." And then more pushing, and then a punch, and then a fight. And then I'm not sure who, but someone pulled out a gun and shot two people.
0: Jesus.
1: It sounds like the shooter was defending the meatball guy. Wrong side of history, man. Here's where it gets crazier. The bride chased the shooter down, grabbed his key fob from him, and stopped him from getting away. Then he took off on foot. They're still looking for the man.
2: Hmm.
1: That's a crazy story. How about that bride, though, huh?
0: Great memories, though. I mean, you know, you'll never forget your wedding.
2: Yeah, I hope that photographer was shooting.
1: I know. Oh, really? Man, those could be some really tremendous photos. The candid ones are always the ones you like
2: favorites.
1: Best.
0: Yeah.
1: On the way, one more thing. What did we learn? Next, it is the Free Beer and Hot Wings Show.
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0: Bill's Lettuce, Sinfully Good Greens, and Wes Seneca. 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
1: If I wasn't so lazy, I'd punch you in the stomach.
0: Oh, yeah. 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

0: Buffalo's Real Rock, 92.9 WBUF. Alien Ant Farm covering Michael Jackson on this Thursday morning as I was just checking out this crazy story of a Chicago family who's trying to visit all 63 U.S. parks while their toddler's still, a toddler, which I think is a pretty ambitious goal, especially when you consider most parents consider it a victory just going to the grocery store without somebody having a meltdown. You forgot Lammy back at home. You forgot Lammy. Yeah. It got me thinking, though, like, what's the biggest adventure you've ever taken your kids on? Did you, like, a cross-country road trip? Or I had a couple camping vacations go completely sideways. Or maybe you went to Disneyland with a stroller, two backpacks, and a screaming three-year-old in 100-degree heat. That's my version of hell. So I would love to know if you've been on big adventures with your kids and how you survived, because this Chicago family, don't get me wrong, I think it'd be cool to see all 63 U.S. parks, but with a toddler, oh man, better have some Disney movies playing in the car or something. Coming up, I'll let you know how you can win a trip to Rocklahoma. You can take your toddler if you want, I guess. Your chance of scoring that Rocklahoma flyaway. I got the details on the way. Plus, we'll hear from Rob Zombie, Motley Crue, and I got the new one from Architects coming up. Don't go anywhere.
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1: It's the Foo Fighters, My Hero, on this Thursday morning. 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There's an entire grade school class of kids singing their version of Times Like These with these adorable little ukuleles. Oh man, it's just, it's things that make you go, aw. 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Wish You Were Here.

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92.9 WBUF. Got another exciting episode of Dig This coming up with one of the funniest movie gags of the 2000s might finally become a real movie. I got the details on the way in about 10 minutes. First, it's Aerosmith.

92.9 WBUF. It's Return to Dust and Board on this Thursday morning, as it is time now for another exciting episode of Dig This, where if you're bored, I got something I know you can dig, man. How about rewatching the movie Forgetting Sarah Marshall? That's always a classic one to put on. You want to watch a good movie? Forgetting Sarah Marshall, that's a good movie. Remember the Dracula puppet musical? That stage production that Jason Segel's character put on at the end of the movie, you know what I'm talking about? Well, rumor has it, it might actually become a real movie. Jason Segel says he's been working with a bunch of collaborators for years trying to make it happen. And according to him, they're finally getting close. He even admitted he still owns one of the original puppets. And sometimes he'll bring it out for some live performances. And to be honest with you, I am here for it. And Hollywood keeps remaking movies nobody asked for. Somehow this fake Dracula puppet musical might end up being one of the most original ideas they've had in years. So good on you, Jason Segel. Have you seen? He's a little over the top in the movie Forgetting Sarah Marshall. But if you've seen the movie, you know exactly what I'm talking about. And this could be a real thing. The Dracula puppet musical. There you have it. It's Dig This. As I got Beck coming up, plus Led Zepp on the way. Don't go anywhere.

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Buffalo's Real Rock, 92.9 WBUF. 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
1: Got your Dumb Dumb of the Day coming your way with one man saying he can't complete community service until his emotional support lizard is allowed to tag along. I got the full story coming up here in about 7 minutes. First, it's Linkin Park and the Emptiness Machine.

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1: Getting in that cardio for the lunch hour and running with the devil. It's Van Halen, as it is time now for your dumb dumb of the day. Stupid dumb, he's doing stupid stuff. And today's dumb dumb comes to you from Scotland. Yeah, not Florida, Scotland. There's a guy convicted of dangerous driving, and he's asking the court to let him bring his emotional support bearded dragon to community service. And according to his lawyer, the lizard helps keep him calm and it prevents him from getting agitated. And the guy even told the court that he doesn't go anywhere without his bearded dragon. The judge hasn't ruled yet. He wants a psychiatric evaluation before deciding whether the reptile gets, you know, an official invitation to community service. And I like animals as much as the next person, but if your community service depends on whether Gary the lizard gets approved by the court, then I don't know, dude. I mean, emotional support dog, an emotional support llama, maybe, but an emotional support lizard, I don't know. I mean, what harm could he cause, really? Still, landing this guy at the top spot is our dumb dumb of the day with more of the lunch hour coming up. Don't go anywhere.
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1: Well, you just got done stuffing your face. It's about time to feed your brain. 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Got some learning to do with your facts of the day on the way in 7 minutes. First, let's climb aboard the crazy train with Ozzy. 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
1: Channel Switch Engage, and I believe, as I believe it is time now for your facts of the day. It's time to feed your brain. Some fun facts you can share at your next summer cookout. Make you seem smarter than you really are. Like this one right here. Did you know that Polish is the only English word that changes both in pronunciation and meaning when you capitalize it? If you take away the capital P, it's Polish. But if you give it a capital P, it's Polish. English teachers just got goosebumps. If you spell every number out, 8 is the first one alphabetically, and 0, you know, is obviously the last one. Can't catch a break. Adolf Hitler had a British half-nephew who served in the U.S. Navy during World War II. How about that? That'd been an awkward family reunion, huh? You need $5 million net worth if you want to qualify for a Taco Bell franchise, which has always been a dream of mine.

And now that dream has been crushed. Will Smith lost about 70% of his Fresh Prince of Bel Air paycheck during the first three seasons because of a bunch of back taxes he owed to the IRS. So it turns out Uncle Sam was the original roommate there in Bel Air. It wasn't Uncle Phil he had to worry about. It was Uncle Sam. Yeah, so there you go. Your facts of the day. Feeding your brain as they got The Offspring coming up, plus Cult on the way, and we're going to hear the new one from Shinedown coming up. Don't go anywhere.

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2: 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Okay, FFDP and BBQ in KC. 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
1: It's Colt and Firewoman as we gear up for the 4th of July holiday. 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
5: And we're live here outside the Perez family home, just waiting for the... And there they go! Almost on time this morning. Mom is coming out the front door strong with a double-arm kid carry. Looks like Dad has the bags. Daughter is bringing up the rear. Oh, but the diaper bag wasn't closed. Diapers and toys are everywhere. Ooh, but Mom has just nailed the perfect car seat buckle for the toddler. And now...

92.9 WBUF. Tell your mom next time she's at Starbucks, I could really go for one of those s'mores cold brews they got there. Their s'mores frappuccinos. Those look pretty good. Don't even get me started on McDonald's fried apple pie, which is back on the menu for a limited time. You know, just when I think I'm going to be good and lose weight for summer, stuff like this happens and I just throw my hands up. I'm like, I give up. You know, I'm never going to fit into that Speedo at this rate. We got new music for you now from Dogstar. Here's All In Now.

been thunderstruck. It's AC/DC as Jack White's been struck with divorce papers. That's right. Jack White and his wife, Olivia Jean, allegedly splitting the sheets after just over 4 years. His wife saying that Jack had inappropriate marital conduct. You can read more about it now on the mobile app as we continue with the White Stripes.

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92.9 WBUF. The mighty Metallica, For Whom the Bell Tolls, on this Thursday afternoon, as it is time now for some news that doesn't suck. I got the good news stories making the rounds today.

0: Hey, here's a good one for you. A school resource officer in Phoenix rented out an entire movie theater for 144 middle school students after their field trip funding fell through. He covered all the tickets and the popcorn, the candy, and the drinks. And then he just told the kids the only thing he wanted in return was for them to help someone else someday. You know, pay it forward. Buy somebody else a movie ticket someday. Pay it forward. Next, you got a 7-year-old boy who's being called a hero after rescuing a 1-year-old brother from a family pool. He pulled him out and alerted his mom and then ran for help. And thanks to his quick actions, his little brother's expected to make a full recovery. So he's a hero big brother. That's how big brother's supposed to do it. Fist bump. I want to give that kid a fist bump. And finally, there's a hospital in London that has opened a rooftop garden where critically ill ICU patients can safely spend time outside. You know, touch grass, kind of, while still being connected to the medical equipment and stuff that they need. So doctors hope a little sunshine, some fresh air can help patients heal, which I think is great. I'm a firm believer of touching grass to heal both physically and mentally. It's a good thing, right? Let's get outside, get a breath of fresh air, and enjoy some news that doesn't suck. So I got Breaking Benjamin coming your way soon. Plus, we got Filter coming up and more details on how you can score them Rocklahoma 20 tickets. Don't go anywhere.
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3: Mm-hmm. 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I mean, we joke about it, but you're always a beat off.
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5: 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We know these stories and so many others have made our country one of the greatest nations in the world. 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Thank you to our partner, Gowanda Harley-Davidson. 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

Devil's Lettuce Studios. 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

Free beer and hot wings in the morning. Loudwire Nights with Chuck Armstrong. Casey at work. I'm Pat McMahon. I help get you home here on 92.9 WVUF. And what do you think should be built around the new stadium? I'll believe this when I see it. Rat, Foo Fighters.

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0: believe it when I see it. 92.9 WBUF. How you doing? I'm Pat McMahon. Leaders in Orchard Park are talking about transforming the area around the new Highmark Stadium. They say they have long-term plans, and they're big plans, for things like a mix of restaurants, shops, and attractions to keep the area active year-round. But didn't they say that when they built the first Highmark Stadium? They had these big plans for hotels and restaurants and all this stuff, and what did we get? A couple of gas stations and a Tim's, which is a good Tim's, by the way. Listen, the area around the new stadium does need to be developed into something more than what it is right now. It needs to be a year-round attraction. They avoided building this downtown where it could be a year-long attraction, so it needs to be something more. I'll just believe that when I see it, because ideas and plans are great, but until they're executed, it's just the same stuff. What do you think should be built around the new stadium? Text in on our 92.9 WBUF app and let me know. Days of the New Black Sabbath, Dexter and the Moonrocks, coming up in 6 minutes on 92.9 WBUF.
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1: Across the country and right here in Buffalo, we're celebrating the spirit of independence during America's 250th birthday. 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Thank you to our partner, Gowanda Harley-Davidson. Gowanda Harley-Davidson wishes America a very happy 250th birthday, and we remain prouder than ever to serve Western New York riders, keeping the spirit of the open road alive. Happy birthday, America, from Gowanda Harley-Davidson.

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0: 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That was a statement. Yeah. 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

0: Across the country and all over Western New York, we'll be celebrating the spirit of independence during America's 250th birthday. 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Everything that has made our country one of the greatest in the world. Thank you to our partner, Gowanda Harley-Davidson. 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And to celebrate, we're proud to serve Western New York riders and keep the spirit of the open road alive. 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

0: Zone. Across the country and all over Western New York, we'll be celebrating the spirit of independence during America's 250th birthday. Check out the WBUF app and dive into stories of bravery, ingenuity, and true American spirit. Everything that has made our country one of the greatest in the world. Celebrate with us right up until the 4th of July and experience the history of the USA one story at a time. Thank you to our partner, Gowanda Harley-Davidson. Gowanda Harley-Davidson wishes America a very happy 250th birthday. And to celebrate, we're proud to serve Western New York riders and keep the spirit of the open road alive. Happy birthday, America, from Gowanda Harley-Davidson.
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0: 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Now, I keep my house at 74 in the summertime. In the wintertime, I keep it at 70. I prefer to keep our house at 70 year-round, but I don't want to pay that power bill. So I've actually gone up 4 degrees, so I should be saving 20%. Yeah, I'm still going to get a huge bill. I know I am. What do you keep your thermostat at in this heat? Let me know. Text in on our 92.9 WBUF app and stay cool out there. Hopefully you're staying cool on the roads, too. Let's check your drive home.
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2: The biggest slow spot this afternoon is going to be the 190 North merging with the 290 West in Tonawanda and heading up and over the South Grand Island Bridge. 190 North is also seeing just minor slowdowns out of downtown as traffic is merging near the Peace Bridge. 290 East looks good off to the Blue Water Tower. The mainline thruway is working well, but you're a bit under speed, especially through the construction zone between the 290, 33, and Walden. I'm Keith Kelly with your Buffalo area traffic.
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people do this all the time in the city of Buffalo in particular, and it really grinds my gears. I'll tell you what they're doing after Rage Against the Machines and AC/DC on 92.9 WBUF.

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1: When people walk onto a crosswalk right when it turns green, that grinds my gears. And then you don't even try to hurry. You even have a sign that says don't walk and you're still walking. In this day and age with people buried in their cell phones and their cars, which is another thing that grinds my gears, but I digress, you really shouldn't take risks with that. They could easily start going without looking and hit you. I don't want that for you, and I don't want that for the person that's on their cell phone either. So please do yourself a favor, do everybody a favor, and pay attention to the crosswalk signs. Don't start walking out into traffic for crying out loud. I see this all the time in the city of Buffalo, and it absolutely grinds my gears. Tell me what grinds your gears anytime. 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It's an amazing

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2: The biggest slow spot this afternoon is going to be the 190 North merging with the 290 West in Tonawanda and heading up and over the South Grand Island Bridge. 190 North is also seeing just minor slowdowns out of downtown as traffic is merging near the Peace Bridge. 290 East looks good off to the Blue Water Tower. The mainline thruway is working well, but you're a bit under speed, especially through the construction zone between the 290, 33, and Walden. I'm Keith Kelly with your Buffalo area traffic.
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0: 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We know these stories and so many others have made our country one of the greatest nations in the world. 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

Studios, Devil's Lettuce, Sinfully Good Greens, and West Seneca. 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

0: This is something American cars need to fix immediately. 92.9 WBUF, Buffalo's Real Rock, I'm Pat McMahon. The 10 most affordable American-made cars list is out. Now, this is American-made, not American-owned. These cars were made here in the United States, which is good, but here's the bad. On the top 10 most affordable American cars list, not a single American-owned company is on it. Number one is the Toyota Corolla, followed by the Honda Civic, the Subaru Crosstrek, the Nissan Altima, and so on and so forth. Not a single American-owned car is in the top 10, and that's got to change. Ford, Chevy, you guys need to come out with something that's more affordable. And I don't know how affordable these are. They start at $24,000, which, you know, some of you are going, that's a deal. But others are going, that's really expensive. Cars have gotten way too expensive, in my opinion. When a truck costs the same as a mortgage, we got problems. Ford and Chevy, that's part of your problem, man. You don't make an affordable car anymore. You're not even in the top 10 list. You got to fix that, in my opinion. What's your opinion? Text in on our 92.9 WBUF app and let me know. Alice in Chains, Pink Floyd, and new music from The Warning is on the way in 6 minutes. Right now, let's check your ride home.
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2: Traveling on the major routes, there's

Still an accident on the 190 southbound. This is past Smith Fillmore as you're heading towards Seneca Street. Now the right lane is blocked. We have police and emergency on the scene. Traffic gets by in that left and center lane. You're backed up into downtown Buffalo and just pretty much crawling along at this point on the 190 south. 190 north is seeing some delays out of downtown heading up past the Peace Bridge. And then as you get into Tonawanda, you're going to slow again on the 190 north, merging with the 290 west and heading over the South Grand Island Bridge. Also in Buffalo, the Michigan Street Bridge is stuck at this point, so traffic is being detoured around. You're suggested to use the Ohio Street Bridge if you need to pass through that area. I'm Keith Kelly with your Buffalo area traffic.

0: 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I'm Keith Kelly with your Buffalo area traffic.
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It's called Kerosene on 92.9 WBUF.

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0: 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My name is Pat McMahon, and we are your home for new rock in Buffalo. 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
2: Traveling in Amherst, watch for an accident on the 290 westbound right by the Millersport Highway exit. Several vehicles along with police and a help truck are off on the right-hand side. The right lane is also blocked. Traffic is slower getting by, a lot of rubbernecking delays, so you want to get over to that left or center lane. As you travel the 290 east, that's in good shape off to the Blue Water Tower. Mainline Thruway is still seeing some congestion through Cheektowaga between the 290, 33, and Walden. 33 is in good shape. 190 looks good in and out of downtown, but still a minor slowdown on the 190 north heading up to the South Grand Island Bridge. I'm Keith Kelly with your Buffalo area traffic.
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0: 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This is the Funeral Portrait. It's called Dark Thoughts.
1: Can't drink, can't draw, can't drown them away. 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
1: Someone who studies atoms is just a bunch of atoms trying to understand themselves. The oldest sibling is the emergency designated adult. Technically, you've never seen your own face. You've only seen pictures and reflections. And those are Shower Thoughts. 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

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So you're at a stoplight and a crosswalk, and then this happens, and it really grinds my gears. I'm sure it grinds your gears, too. I'll tell you what it is. After Green Day and Led Zeppelin on 92.9 WBUF,

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1: When people walk onto a crosswalk right when it turns green, that grinds my gears. And then you don't even try to hurry. You even have a sign that says don't walk and you're still walking. In this day and age, with people buried in their cell phones and their cars, which is another thing that grinds my gears, but I digress, you really shouldn't take risks with that. They could easily start going without looking and hit you. I don't want that for you, and I don't want that for the person that's on their cell phone either. So please do yourself a favor, do everybody a favor, and pay attention to the crosswalk signs. And don't start walking out into traffic for crying out loud. I see this all the time in the city of Buffalo, and it absolutely grinds my gears. Tell me what grinds your gears anytime. 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
5: 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We will also hear the latest from Five Finger Death Punch off of their upcoming 10th album, Legacy. And I will remind you how you can get entered to win a trip to Kansas City to see their 20th anniversary world tour. Right now, though, it's the latest from A Perfect Circle. This one is called Starless. 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